0: Let's go. Let's go. Let's go. Let's go. Let's go. I was down for a minute.But I'm back now, ain't it?
1: Wow, okay, man. I'm going to do it. All I think is, don't you want to take up with the city? I'm going to leave. Yo, how did it? I'm going to leave. I'm going to leave. 一个电话能飞往各地 Live house, they know. Finish.